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2: To you.
1: What time does the concert start?
3: It's kind of you to say
2: Excuse
3: so.
2: Excuse me, how can I get to the Palace Museum?
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8: Hello everyone, 我是 Maria 吴达林，
2: 我是方志晴 Christina。
9: 大家好，我是江梦彤 Berto。
8: 我跟你们说Jack 原来以为这次的人事波动他一定会升主任的，没想到Somebody cooked his goose. Somebody cooked his goose. 让他好失望。各位朋友 ,to cook someone's goose. To cook someone's goose. 是我们今天的主题。现在我们先听英文的对话。I've just met the new science teacher. He thinks he's going to be head of the department before too long.
2: That's what he thinks. In fact,I've heard that he's made so many enemies that a lot of people want to cook his goose and stop his chances of promotion.
8: 我们在听有中文翻译的对话。
2: I've just met a new science teacher.
9: 我刚刚遇到新上任的自然科学老师。
2: He thinks he's going to be head of the department before too long.
9: 他认为不久后呢，他就能当上系主任。
2: That's what he thinks.
9: 那是他的想法。
2: In fact, I've heard that he's made so many enemies.
9: 事实上，我听说他树立了很多敌人。
2: That a lot of people want to cook his goose and stop his chances of promotion.
9: 很多人都想扯他后腿，阻止他晋升。
8: I've just met a new science teacher. I have just met, 我刚刚遇见 the new science teacher, 新任的 science teacher, science, S-C-I-E-N-C, science, 理科，例如说生物、化学、物理这些自然科学。 Science teacher 就是自然科学的老师。 Christina, are you a science teacher?
2: Me? Science teacher? You are kidding. I'm an English teacher.
8: 方老师是英文老师。He thinks he's going to be head of the department before too long. He thinks, 他认为啊 he's going to be 将要。He's going to be head of the department. Head, H-E-A-D, head, 是头。他也可以当作单位主管的意思。例如说家长我们可以说是 head of the family。班长呢我们可以说 head of the class。那么系主任呢就是 head of the department, department, D-E-P-A-R-T-M-E-N-T, department, 就是大学院校的科系的意思。例如说英语系 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
8: 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That is what he thinks. 那个是他的想法。这里的 what, 他的用法请方老师讲解。
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8: 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In fact, 事实上I've heard, I apostrophe V-E, I have heard, 我听说呢 that he's made so many enemies, enemies, E-N-E-M-I-E-S, 敌人 so many enemies, 这么多的敌人 make enemies, 就是树立了敌人，树敌的意思。江老师刚才 in fact 这个片语可以帮我们再说明一下好吗？
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9: Highlight of the day，
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9: 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One day someone will cook her goose.
8: 我姐姐有忧虑症的倾向，我很担心，我就对她说，假如你老是忧郁的话， If you worry too much all the time

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0: 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He thinks he's going to be head of the department before too long.
1: That's what he thinks. In fact, I've heard that he's made so many enemies that a lot of people want to cook his goose and stop his chances of promotion.今天我们的时间又到咯，我是方巨琴，
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